0: With self-defense strikes, it's unclear what impact they'll have on talks aimed to end the conflict. And staff members at Australian universities claim tutorials have expanded to more than double their ideal size at many institutions. 78% of respondents to a National Tertiary Education Union study say they're observing poor engagements from students. Updating sport. James Heard has declared he would love to coach Essendon again after coach Brad Scott was sacked this week. The Bombers legend says he would take the top job if given the opportunity.
1: Pit my wares against the other coaches and seen off the best man for the job. And if I'm the best man for the job, yes, I would love to do that job. But if I'm not, choose the best man and let's go forward with this club and make it the best club in the AFL again.
0: Heard coached Essendon from 2011 to 2015 and won two premierships as a player for the club. And Josh Hazlewood's Royal Challengers have thumped the Titans by 92 runs in the IPL overnight.
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0: Showers increasing with the top of 23. Showers easing tomorrow, 20. Partly cloudy with showers Friday and Saturday. 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
3: What do we need this morning to help us out of the house? What do you think? Fleetwood Mac is always my absolute go-to. Kate Mac is my name. Good morning. It is just after 8. You're listening to the More Music Breakfast Show. And Stevie Nicks celebrated her birthday yesterday. Here's Little Lies.
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0: Laura Branigan there with Gloria on Smooth. Good morning. At 23 degrees we're heading for today. Kate Mack is my name, and hopefully this rain, which is forecast for the rest of the week, clears up on Monday for WA Day, because there are some big celebrations to be had. Are you in town? Definitely head to Frio. They are hosting the state's official WA Day celebrations this Monday, and it's completely free, which is an absolute win. Bathers Beach and Fishing Boat Harbour are turning into one huge festival from 11 till 6 with live music, cultural performances. I know there's carnival rides, food trucks, all that fun stuff, fire shows, and even a mermaid aquarium for the kids as well, I've heard. So there'll also be a massive focus on celebrating WA's diversity as well, with performances from cultures all around the world. Now, if you're chasing a family day out over the long weekend, definitely get down to Fremantle. That is where all the fun is being had. And hopefully that rain stays away. All right, traffic now. Cece Peniston on the way next.
1: Perth's traffic on Smooth.
2: A crash on the Kwinana Freeway southbound before Canning Highway, Como, on the left emergency lane with tows on site. It's slow at the moment on the Mitchell inbound at Burns Beach Road, Hepburn Avenue to Warwick Road, and from Irrendale Road queuing down onto the Kwinana Freeway as far as South Terrace. Also slow on the Kwinana, Mortimer Road to Rolly Road inbound, and South Street to Canning Highway. Roe Highway, under speed southbound at Great Eastern Highway Bypass, and also around Tonkin Highway. And Tonkin Highway busy southbound at Reed Highway to Mooley Drive and Dunreef Drive, under speed northbound was Parade East to Hale Road. That's the latest traffic on Smooth FM Perth.

0: It's the More Music Breakfast Show. 23 degrees the top today. Loving all of this music this morning. Certainly helping me out as we brace ourselves for some wet weather over the coming days. My name's Kate Mack, and there were some big results in the mid-season AFL draft last night. We'll get some details with Maham next.
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5: Traffic on Smooth.
6: A crash on the Kwinana Freeway southbound before Canning Highway, Como, in the left emergency lane with towies on site. It's looking slow on the Mitchell inbound at Warwick Road, out through to South Terrace on the Kwinana Freeway, inbound busy Thomas Road to Rowley Road and South Street to Canning Highway. Tonkin Highway busy southbound at Reed Highway to Morley Drive and Dunreed Drive, under speed northbound from Wells Parade East to Hale Road, and Royal Highway under speed southbound at Great Eastern Highway Bypass and around Tonkin Highway. That's the latest traffic on Smooth FM Perth.
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7: Good morning, I'm Maham Kashani. Two groups of ISIS brides have touched down in Australia. Six women and their 13 children landed at Melbourne and Sydney airports after leaving a Syrian detention camp last week. They were searched on arrival and even had data downloaded from their phones, but so far no charges have been laid. The opposition says the looming decrease in power prices being credited to the rise in renewables doesn't undo the larger rises seen in recent years. From July, households and businesses across the East Coast will pay a lower maximum rate on standard electricity plans. The regulator says the reduction is partly informed by a strong take-up of solar and battery power. Shadow Energy Minister Dan Tehan claims all sources are needed to lower costs.
8: We need energy abundance. We need all forms of energy into our grid. That's how you bring down prices.
7: The search for missing boy Gus Lamont in remote South Australia has resumed. A special police task force will scour a number of locations on his family's Oak property in the next few days. The four-year-old went missing from the property in September last year. Brisbane City Council has been pocketing a whopping $140,000 a day in parking fines. It's expected to hit $50 million by the end of June. The council says increasing population and 40 additional cameras is contributing to more fines. And NASA is working on its next giant leap for mankind, establishing a moon base on the lunar surface. The space agency says the construction of a multi-billion dollar base will happen over the next 7 years, adding a sustained human presence at the lunar South Pole will help wider space exploration. Updating sport. Collingwood has called upon VFL stars Harrison Coe and Mitch Podhatchski in last night's AFL mid-season draft. They were the only two players selected over the age of 23 among 18 footballers who found new AFL homes. And Adam Moulton has stunned sixth seed Daniil Medvedev at the French Open to reach the second round, the Aussie winning their clash in five sets overnight, while Alex de Minaur has moved into the final 32 after his opponent pulled out of their match with injury.
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7: Showers increasing with the top of 23. Showers easing tomorrow, 20. Partly cloudy with showers Friday and Saturday. 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
9: Thank you very much, Maham. It is that time of morning. Perhaps you're in the car. Are you in the traffic? Or maybe you've escaped this morning. Gotten into work early and just sitting there having your nice first sip of coffee. Hello, Kate Mack is my name. Let's get the music back on for you. Feel the ocean right now.
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0: Susie Quattro, Chris Norman with Stumbling In on Smooth Perth. Good morning. 23 degrees we're heading for today. And tomorrow, forget about cooking dinner, or maybe you can make your own one of these, but there are a lot of specials happening around Perth. It is International Burger Day. So if you need an excuse to smash a cheeseburger, Perth has got you sorted. There's lots of burger joints that are rolling out specials and limited deals, like Betty's Burgers, already teasing a few things online, some drink specials as well. Plus, some of Perth's favourite ones include Bad Love Burger Co. in West Leederville, Milky Lane in Elizabeth Quay. They're all doing some specials on burgers, so definitely jump online and check it out, and you can see the specials online through Eat Drink Cheap Perth. Definitely make tomorrow your excuse to eat burgers. Why not? Speaking of which, that is making me hungry, and I've got Hungry Like the Wolf from Duran Duran coming up in 30 after a quick look at your roads on Smooth.
1: Perth traffic on Smooth.
2: A crash on the Kwinana Freeway southbound before Canning Highway, Como, on the left emergency lane with towies on site. It's looking busy on the Kwinana Freeway inbound from Ankerdale Road to Rowley Road and from South 3 through to Canning Highway. And on the Mitchell Freeway, inbound is queuing from Arundel Road, slow down through the city, across the Narrows, out to South Terrace on the Kwinana Freeway. It's busy on Tonkin Highway southbound at Reed Highway to Morley Drive and Dunreath Drive, northbound from Wells Road East to Hale Road. And Roe Highway is under speed southbound at Great Eastern Highway Bypass and at Tonkin Highway. That's the latest traffic on Smooth FM Perth.

0: there a better way to start your morning than listening to feel good music? Because that is all we play, songs that make you feel good. And I hope I've done that for you and I've given you a bit of a smile this morning. My name's Kate Mack. It's going to be a top of 23 degrees today. A bit of rain forecast later on, so make sure you take a raincoat if you're leaving the house right now. Enjoy your day and I'll be back nice and early tomorrow. Ty Frost is up next.
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20: You start out big. 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
1: Perth's traffic on Smooth.
21: A crash on Canning Highway westbound before Preston Point Road, Alfred Cove. It's looking slow on the Mitchell Freeway, Stevenson Avenue inbound through to the city and onto the Kwinana Freeway as far as South Terrace. Kwinana Freeway is busy inbound Ankerdale Road, also Leach Highway to Canning Highway. And delays Grand Farmer Freeway, Northbridge Tunnel westbound at the entrance. Royal Highway is under speed southbound at Great Eastern Highway bypass. Also busy on Thomas Street around Hammersley Road, Marmion Avenue, Reed Highway, Kareen, West Coast Highway queuing, heading down the coast at Scarborough Beach Road in Scarborough. That's the latest traffic on Smooth FM Perth.
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15: Good morning, I'm Maham Kishani. Police say investigations into the last group of ISIS brides to return to Australia are ongoing. The six women and 13 children landed in Sydney and Melbourne overnight after leaving their camp in Syria last week. No one in the cohort has been charged, but police say they're still looking into members of the group. A former Australian ambassador to Washington says he's nervous about the AUKUS submarine pact. Joe Hockey is concerned the US won't supply nuclear-powered subs to Australia as promised, due to faltering American production rates. He's urged the PM to start cold-calling President Donald Trump to help improve their relationship. South Australia will be the only state paying for more energy, with some power bills to increase by $33 a year. Southeast Queensland can expect the biggest drop across the country, with $155 off the average household bill, while small business owners in New South Wales will save $560 a year. Australian students have recorded their worst ever results in national tests that measure digital literacy. Just 37% of Year 10 students and 50% of Year 6 students reached proficiency standards. The Assessment and Reporting Authority says the results were the lowest since testing began in 2005. And there's new hope for diabetes patients with a life-changing drug approved for use in Australia. The treatment delays the onset of symptoms and the need for insulin injections. Updating sport. The Magpies have called upon a pair of mature age VFL stars as it looks to address ruck and forward line issues. Collingwood selecting Harrison Coe and Mitch Podhajski in last night's AFL mid-season draft. They were the only two players chosen over the age of 23 among 18 footballers who found new AFL homes. And in the IPL overnight, Josh Hazlewood's Royal Challengers have thrashed the Titans by 92 runs.
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15: 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Showers easing tomorrow, 20. Partly cloudy with showers Friday and Saturday. And that's the latest on Smooth.
1: Thanks for keeping us up to date this morning, Maham. And thanks to all the tunes with the More Music Breakfast Show. That's a great way to start a Wednesday. Hello, it's Ty Frost. I've got your Feel Good Work Day ready to go. Let me play you heaps of music.
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girls. Uh-huh. And have we got

0: 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Fantastic song. Something happened on the way to heaven. Hello, it's Ty Frost. Got a song coming out before 10 o'clock that's very much the subject of water cooler talk at the moment because of the Netflix docu-series Kylie Minogue. By the way, happy birthday for tomorrow, Kylie. 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More tunes on the way next at Smooth FM.
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0: 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I got more tunes lined up for you next. We'll check the news, latest on the weather, and then I think diving back into more music is definitely the way to go about it. Nice to have you listening. 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
13: Perth's traffic on Smooth.
14: Got a crash yet to be cleared away. Canning Highway westbound after Rome Road in Melville. Left lane is currently closed by incident response. Police are there and thankfully no delays. Mitchell Freeway looking fine. Cronulla Freeway northbound slows up in spots. Graham Farmer Freeway not too bad. Fairly clear for Northbridge Tunnel and for Tonkin Highway. Also got some delays through the CBD. Mounts Bay Road eastbound at William Street and St George's Terrace both ways at Milligan Street. Through the metro area, Loftus Street under speed around Railway Parade in West Perth as well. That's the latest traffic up to date. More next hour on Smooth FM Perth.
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15: Your 10 o'clock news headlines. Good morning, I'm Emma Duxbury. The opposition is demanding to know why the latest group of ISIS brides have not been taken into custody after arriving in Australia overnight. The women and children touched down in Sydney and Melbourne. Authorities say they will continue to investigate their activities overseas. Nationals leader Matt Canavan is told today something doesn't add up.
16: How do we really know who's coming back to our country, what the risks are?
15: The salvos have warned the cost of living crisis is pushing struggling Aussies to the brink, with many living off one meal a day. New research has found one in five people seeking emergency relief admit they've eaten from rubbish bins in the past 12 months. Major Bruce Harmer says the number of people being pushed into hardship is growing.
17: The outcomes of our research confirm that the cost of living crisis is now a national emergency for the disadvantaged and marginalised across Australia.
15: The system for helping job seekers find work will be overhauled for the first time in 30 years. The framework will be split into three streams, which will determine which services people can access. It'll separate the newly unemployed, the long-term unemployed, and those who face other barriers to getting a job. Australian students have recorded their worst digital literacy scores since testing began two decades ago. Just a third of Year 10 pupils met or exceeded standards last year, and that's despite increased access to technology. And Westpac has been ordered to pay $26 million in civil penalties for failing to respond to customers facing financial hardship. A federal court judge found the bank had failed to respond to more than 200 hardship assistance requests between 2017 and 2023. Updating sport, James Hird says he'd love to coach Essendon again. The Bombers legend says he's ready to go up against the best candidates in an exhaustive process to find Brad Scott's successor. At the French Open, Adam Walton has progressed to the second round after upsetting sixth seed Daniil Medvedev, while Kim Birrell scored the biggest win of her career, beating Jessica Pegula. Alex de Minaur scored a walkover win to progress to the third round. And wicketkeeper Josh Inglis will skipper the Aussie side for the upcoming one-day international series against Pakistan after Mitch Marsh was ruled out with an ankle injury.
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15: Showers increasing today, heading for tops of 23 degrees. Showers easing tomorrow with highs of 21. A shower or two Friday and more on the way for the weekend. And that's the latest on Smooth.
0: A bit of self-love on the way with Miley Cyrus. Yes, it's okay to buy yourself flowers. Hello, it's Ty Frost. Great to have you here. More Feel Good Workday songs for you with Savage Garden. Now I want you.
13: Ooh, more music and less talk. Ooh, this is Smooth Perth.

0: More music and less talk. 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What a vibe for your feel-good work day. Love Philosophy. Neutron Dance as well, the Pointer Sisters. Definitely got the right energy to get you through this work day. Hello, it's Ty. Last week of autumn. Have you got your winter essentials sorted? 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

0: I would describe that one as a mood lifter. With more music and less talk, it's ABBA at Smooth FM and Chiquitita. And also Lady Gaga, Bruno Mars, Die With A Smile. Thanks for your email, Gary. I know he loves that song. Very nice to have you listening. More feel-good tunes on the way after a quick check of the news. 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
15: Good morning. Checking your roads again. Just cleared a breakdown Mitchell Freeway northbound before Vincent Street in West Leederville. So no holdups there. It is slowing for southbound traffic in that area. Emergency works today for West Coast Highway. Southbound at Maripana Road in City Beach. Left lane is closed by Western Power. Speed limit dropped to 40 k's an hour. Cronulla Freeway is a good run if you're getting out of the city. Southbound towards Mill Point Road. It's rolling okay both ways through Jandakot. Bit of congestion for Tonkin Highway both ways through Wattle Grove and Hale Road and Welshpool Road East. That's the latest traffic on Smooth FM Perth.
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4: Good morning, I'm Maham Kashani. Police say investigations into the last group of ISIS brides to return to Australia are ongoing. The six women and 13 children landed in Sydney and Melbourne overnight after leaving their camp in Syria last week. No one in the cohort has been charged, but police say they're still looking into members of the group. The job seeker system is getting an overhaul. In the first change to the framework in 30 years, access will be split between the newly unemployed, the long-term unemployed and those who face other barriers to getting a job. Australian students have recorded their worst ever results in national tests that measure digital literacy. Just 37% of Year 10 students and 50% of Year 6 students reached proficiency standards. The Assessment and Reporting Authority says the results were the lowest since testing began in 2005. There's new hope for diabetes patients with a life-changing drug approved for use in Australia. The treatment delays the onset of symptoms and the need for insulin injections. And NASA is building a moon base on the lunar surface. The space agency says construction will take place over 7 years and cost billions. NASA Chief Executive Jared Isaacman says the base will allow the US to carry out scientific experiments and make travel to Mars easier.
16: We go for the technology we will pioneer to get there, the science and all that we will learn that will make life better here on Earth, to advance humankind on this great adventure, to inspire the next generation to do it better than we can, and to be very clear, to master the skills for where we will inevitably go next.
4: Updating sport. James Heard has declared he would love to coach Essendon again after coach Brad Scott was sacked this week. The Bombers legend says he would take the top job if given the opportunity.
17: Pit my wares against the other coaches and seen off the best man for the job. And if I'm the best man for the job, yes, I would love to do that job. But if I'm not, choose the best man and let's go forward with this club and make it the best club in the AFL again.
4: Heard coached Essendon from 2011 to 2015 and won two premierships as a player for the club. And Adam Walton has reached the second round of the French Open after beating top seed Daniil Medvedev in a five-setter overnight, while fellow Aussie Alex Diminor won his second round match in a walkover.
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4: 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Showers easing tomorrow, 21. Wet conditions on Friday and Saturday. And that's the latest on Smooth.
0: If I have run into you in a moment where you just need something amazing blasting out of the speakers, gee, have I got something for you. This is Glenn Fry, the heat is on. 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

0: 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If you've got your headphones on, listening to Smooth FM, sitting at your desk, doesn't that song sound fantastic in those headphones? Lisa Stansfield, all around the world. Very nice to have you here. My name is Ty Frost. I should get us to lunch. Yeah, look at the time. More music on the way for you next at Smooth FM.
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0: 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Hope you've enjoyed your Wednesday mornings. Worth of feel-good tunes here at Smooth, I'm sure, with a song like that from Prince. Brilliance, When Doves Cry. Let's get into our Wednesday afternoon. I'm going to keep you company for a bit longer here at Smooth FM and play more music.
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5: Perth's traffic on Smooth.
6: Still some delays after a crash that has been cleared now. Mitchell Freeway, southbound at Vincent Street, West Leederville. It's looking okay for northbound traffic through there. There is a breakdown, Reed Highway, westbound at Malaga Drive, Naranda, sitting in the left emergency lane. No major dramas around the CBD. If you're southbound on Kwinana Freeway, good run down towards Mill Point Road. You will get some delays further south around Russell Road. We're doing okay getting past the airport, north and southbound on Tonkin Highway. Roe Highway, slowing northbound at Tonkin Highway. That's the latest traffic on Smooth FM Perth.
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7: Good afternoon, I'm Heidi Tiltons. Inflation is showing some signs of easing, with the latest figure coming in lower than experts had been predicting. According to the ABS, inflation has fallen from 4.6 to 4.2% for the year to March. Transport costs have risen by about 6% in that time, while housing is up around 6.8%. Authorities haven't ruled out laying charges against a group of so-called ISIS brides who have arrived home in Sydney and Melbourne overnight. Counter-terrorism police searched their belongings and downloaded content from their devices, but so far the group is not facing arrest. Labor MP Claire O'Neill has told Nine Australia's security agencies are monitoring the situation.
8: This is not the first time that this has happened. Under the former government, dozens of foreign fighters actually returned to Australia and resettled in the community. It's not the outcome that we want, but I think you've watched the Australian Parliament try to legislate this problem away, and that has been unsuccessful.
7: Australia has locked in another two cargoes of fertiliser, this time from Indonesia. The federal government has been shoring up reserves as the Iran war has put a strain on global supply. Agriculture Minister Julie Collins says the extra cargo has been underwritten by the government.
9: We have been doing everything that we can do to shield Australian farmers from the worst impacts and to make sure that they have access to critical inputs such as fuel and fertiliser.
7: A federal Labor MP has been referred to the Australian Electoral Commission following claims she is enrolled to vote at a vacant block of land. Ali France defeated Peter Dutton at the last federal election in the Queensland seat of Dixon. And Bee Gees legend Barry Gibb is the latest celebrity to be targeted by a viral internet death hoax. Despite fake online reports claiming he died, the iconic singer's family has confirmed he's healthy and happy, living in Miami. Updating sport, and Essendon icon Kevin Sheedy is again backing James Hird to return to the Bombers. Hird has declared he'd love the job. Australians Adam Walton and Kimberly Birrell have pulled off massive upsets at the French Open. They've each knocked out top six seeds in the first round. Birrell says it's right up there as one of the best wins of her career.
10: In terms of my career and just how hard I've worked over the last couple of years to improve my game on clay because it's out of my comfort zone, and to really just know that I've put in the work.
7: And in cricket, Mitch Marsh has been ruled out of Australia's one-day tour of Pakistan. Josh Inglis will captain the side.
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11: Showers increasing today, getting down to 12 degrees tonight. Showers easing tomorrow with a top of 21. Looking further ahead, a shower or two for Friday. Showers increasing on Saturday. And that's the latest on Smooth.
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0: What a voice. Christina Aguilera as part of More Music and Less Talk for Your Workday here at Smooth FM. What a Girl Wants. Dan Hartman as well. I Can Dream About You. That's a nice one for your Wednesday afternoon. Thank you very much for choosing us to listen to. 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Plenty of it. 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
14: Traffic on Smooth.
15: Good afternoon. There are some delays with a crash on Kwinana Freeway. Northbound before Russell Road, Hammond Park. The vehicle's in the right emergency lane. We've got police and towing attending there. A breakdown, Reed Highway at the westbound on-ramp from Tonkin Highway in Naranda. It is slow with the roadworks around Altone Road at the roundabout there. A burst water main is under repair at the Marmion Avenue northbound exit to McWay Road. Hillary's, the left turn lane is blocked. No delays for Mitchell Freeway. Now it looks good. North and southbound through Wellup and Osborne Park. That's the latest traffic on Smooth FM Perth.
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16: Good afternoon, I'm Heidi Tiltons. The Treasurer has welcomed the latest inflation data but warns the Middle East war has turbocharged inflation challenges. Experts say an interest rate hike next month is now looking less likely after inflation came in at 4.2% for the year to April. But Jim Chalmers admits there's more work to do.
17: What these results show is that the government's decisive action to slash the fuel excise is helping to take some of the sting out of price pressures from the conflict. We also saw a really welcome moderation in food and in rents as well.
16: Australia's welfare system is set to undergo one of its biggest overhauls in three decades in a bid to get more long-term unemployed people into work. The federal government will split job seekers into three categories, scrapping the one-size-fits-all approach. Labor Senator Michelle Ananda-Raja says it's the right strategy.
18: It has not just economic impacts, but physical and mental health impacts. So any program that gives people the opportunity to climb up that ladder, particularly after long-term, I think, entrenched disadvantage, is welcome.
16: Victorian police have released two men pending further inquiries after they were arrested in connection to Desi Freeman. A 48-year-old and a 45-year-old were arrested yesterday by detectives from Task Force Summit who were involved in the seven-month search for the double police killer. Police are on the second day of a renewed search at a remote South Australian station for missing 4-year-old Gus Lamont. Detectives are targeting several locations on the property after recent heavy rain potentially uncovered new evidence in their 8-month investigation. And Conor McGregor has got his hands on a rare piece of military memorabilia. The SEAL Team 6 operator who killed Osama bin Laden has gifted the UFC superstar one of the gloves he wore on the historic 2011 mission. Updating sport, and Essendon's search for its next coach is beginning with James Hurd declaring he'd love the job, the Premiership captain apologising again for his role in their decline during the drug saga and promising he's learnt from the debacle. Aussies Adam Walton and Kim Birrell have pulled off major upsets in the first round of the French Open. Walton beat 6th seed Daniel Medvedev, while Birrell beat 5th seed Jessica Pegula. And the International Cricket Council is weighing up a proposal to swap in a pink ball during bad light in test matches.
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16: Showers increasing today, getting down to 12 degrees tonight. Showers easing tomorrow with a top of 21. Looking further ahead, a shower or two for Friday. Showers increasing on Saturday. And that's the latest on Smooth.
0: Here we go, starting to feel like we're past the halfway point of the working week, which is always a nice feeling. Very keen to dive straight back into more music and less talk. All with a feel-good vibe. Here's Billy Ocean. Smooth.

0: music and less talk with the boss at Smooth FM, Bruce Springsteen, Dancing in the Dark. And if you want to spend some time with the spectacular voice of Whitney Houston, that's happening for you next at Smooth.
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0: 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Using your lips to whistle, Roxette Joyride. And next, Kim Carnes is speaking about another body part in your head. Eyes, specifically Betty Davis's.
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5: G'day, let's check your roads again. Clear to crash now on Kwinana Freeway northbound before Russell Road. Still slow getting up through there. There are some southbound delays from just after Belia Drive. We've got a breakdown now on Kwinana Freeway southbound at Mount Henry Bridge, Mount Pleasant. That right lane's been closed by incident response delays as you head south through there. Reports of a crash Lloyd Street Midland northbound at Great Eastern Highway. A burst water main is under repair at the Marmion Avenue northbound exit to McWay Road, Hillary's, with the left turn lane blocked. That's the latest traffic on Smooth FM Perth.
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6: Good afternoon, I'm Heidi Tiltons. The opposition says Treasurer Jim Chalmers should hang his head in shame over the latest inflation figures. Consumer prices have eased slightly to 4.2% over the year to April, but Senior Nationals MP Michael McCormack's told Sky Labor has done nothing to fix the economic outlook.
7: We've got the Treasurer out there self-congratulating. He should be actually hanging his head in shame. This budget is bad for the economy. It's bad for anybody who is trying to get into the housing market. The economy is tanking. It absolutely is. Small business has been absolutely smashed in this budget.
6: The father of one of the returned ISIS brides has broken his silence, claiming she simply made a mistake by marrying a terrorist fighter in her 20s. Nesreen Zahab was one of four women with links to Islamic State to arrive in Sydney overnight after spending years in a Syrian refugee camp. Her father, Zacharias, says he's very happy to have his daughter home.
8: This is not the end of your life because you've done that mistake.
6: Yeah.
8: You restart again.
6: The federal government is overhauling JobSeeker, saying changes are needed to stop people using employment services for longer periods. The number of JobSeeker recipients using the program for more than 5 years has been rising over the last decade. Workplace Minister Amanda Rishworth has told the National Press Club they're splitting the one-size mutual obligations model into three categories.
9: If you are very far from the labour market and do not have work-ready skills, there is no point in that participant putting in endless applications before they have got those work-ready skills.
6: Two men arrested in relation to the movements of police killer Desi Freeman have been released from custody without charge. It comes as officers continue to probe how the fugitive spent 7 months on the run. And it's been revealed Bad Bunny is among the cast of Toy Story 5. The Puerto Rican rapper set to voice a slice of pizza in the latest installment of the franchise, due out next month. Updating sport, and Brody Majacek has trained for Melbourne as he pushes for a return from a hamstring injury against the Giants on Sunday. The Demons last night bolstered its list, signing three players in the mid-season draft. In rugby league, Queensland coach Billy Slater has high hopes for Kalyn Ponga ahead of this evening's State of Origin series opener against New South Wales. It follows last week's controversial decision to hand Ponga the number one jersey over Broncos star Rhys Walsh. And it was a great day for Australia at the French Tennis Open with Kim Birrell and Adam Walton upsetting top 10 opponents.
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6: Showers increasing today, getting down to 12 degrees tonight. Showers easing tomorrow with a top of 21. Looking further ahead, a shower or two for Friday. Showers increasing on Saturday. And that's the latest on Smooth.
10: Thanks to Ty Frost for a brilliant morning and a bit of the afternoon too. We finally celebrated his birthday last night too. Hello, Simon Diaz with you. I'm with you right till 7 tonight, playing more music and less talk that feels great, like this one from Shania.
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0: 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You know it, it's Smooth FM with Matthew Wilder and Pink's A Million Dreams. Simon Diggaz here, putting on my disco shoes very soon, inviting you to the dance floor, the Kings of Disco coming up, the Bee Gees, and the wedding is set for July 3 this year. Or is it July 4? I'll have to check my wedding invite. Taylor Swift on the way here on Smooth.
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0: The tunes that feel good. 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Simon here with you till 5. 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
16: Perth's traffic on Smooth.
17: Reports of a crash in Byford, Southwestern Highway southbound after Willaring. Street traffic slowed through the area. A breakdown in East Cannington Road, Highway eastbound at the exit to Orong Road in the left emergency lane. People out of their cars there and traffic is slow. And a burst water main in Hillary's, Marmion Avenue northbound at the exit to McWay Road. The left turned lane is blocked. Freeway northbound, so Anketell Road, Narrows Bridge to the city, Erindale Road to Warwick Road and Ocean Reef Road to Hodges. Freeway southbound city to Mill Point and Velia Drive to Russell. And that's the latest traffic on Smooth FM at Perth.
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2: Good afternoon, I'm Heidi Tiltons. The father of an ISIS bride insists his daughter simply made a mistake when she married an Islamic State fighter at the age of 21. Nesreen Zahab is among the latest cohort to return to Sydney and Melbourne overnight after spending years in a Syrian refugee camp. Her father says the now 32-year-old made a mistake but will start her life over now she's home. Australia's inflation rate has dipped slightly off the back of cuts to the fuel excise. According to the ABS, consumer prices slowed to 4.2% over the year to April. Housing costs have come down, but the cost of transportation, energy and food remains high. The Health Minister says millions of Aussies have taken advantage of free doctor visits since the government extended bulk billing access. Mark Butler has told Parliament more than 1,400 extra GP clinics have ditched gap fees since November last year.
10: And the bulk billing rate to the end of March, so just in a few months, for those Australians without a concession card, has already climbed by around 9%, Mr Speaker, delivering millions of additional free visits to the doctor already.
2: Westpac has been ordered to pay $26 million for failing to respond to customers doing it tough. A federal court judge has found between 2017 and 2023, the bank failed to respond to over 200 online hardship requests within the time required by law. Doctors are pushing for stricter regulations around sunscreen in a bid to restore public confidence in the products. It follows an independent report last year finding 16 of the 20 products tested on their SPF ratings failed. The AMA says people looking to stay sun safe need to be able to trust what they're buying. And Taylor Swift has gifted one lucky fan an autographed guitar and handwritten note. The superstar says the little girl brought a smile to her face after the 8-year-old asked a neighbour to play one of Taylor's songs, so she sent her a brand new guitar in case she ever wants to learn herself. Updating sport, and the Demons are playing down their first clash with four-time best and fairest Clayton Oliver since he was traded to the Giants. Melbourne hosts GWS in Alice Springs on Sunday, and coach Stephen King is focused on bouncing back from a loss to the Bulldogs. And two Aussies have pulled off the biggest wins of their careers at the French Open. Adam Walton stunned 6-seed Daniil Medvedev in 5 sets to advance to the second round, while Kim Birrell came from a set down to beat 5th seed Jessica Pegula.
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2: Showers increasing, getting down to 12 degrees tonight. Showers easing tomorrow with a top of 21. Looking further ahead, a shower or two for Friday. Showers increasing on Saturday. 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
18: Thanks, Heidi. Tonight in Nine News Perth, new data on Perth's love affair with cars. A Salvo survey reveals the shock impact the cost of living is having on Australia's poorest. James Hird puts his hand up to return as Bombers coach. And NASA reveals bold plans for a permanent moon base. Nine News, your news tonight at the special time of 5 o'clock, right before State of Origin.
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0: It's a feel-good miracle. Mike and the Mechanics, how good's that? More music and less talk on Smooth FM. Oh, winning that 60 mil tomorrow night in Powerball would be a miracle. Would you turn up to work the next day? Well, if you do, don't forget the More Music Brekkie weekday mornings from 5:30 right here on Smooth with a little KC and the Sunshine Band. Coming up on the other side of this.
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0: Feel Good is the word. I've got to say, that movie is in high rotation still to this day in our household. My wife loves it. Greece, Frankie Valli, Feels Good, right across our great city on Smooth FM with Simon Diaz. When was the last time you saw Greece? All right, more music and Let's Talk continues soon for the school run. Tradio clock two. We're going to jump with the Pointer Sisters and the lads are back, the Backstreet Boys.
1: Perth's traffic on Smooth.
2: A crash on South Western Highway. It's closed in both directions between Willowring Street and Robertson Road in Byford. Also a breakdown, Reed Highway westbound at the Mitchell Freeway, Careen in the left emergency lane. And a burst water main, Marmion Avenue northbound exit to McWay Road in Hillary's. Left turn lane blocked, water hook on site, speed reduced to 40 k's an hour. A breakdown cleared from Rail Highway eastbound at the exit to Orong Road in East Cannington. It's slow inbound on the Quinana, Ankerton Road, freeway north in the city, narrows to Hay Street, outbound on the Mitchell, Arundel Road to Warwick Road and Ocean Reef Road to Hodges Drive. That's the latest traffic on Smooth FM Perth.
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0: Love putting the FG into your Wednesday. That's feel good music. 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Maybe you're streaming us through the Smooth Player. Good idea, I reckon. Join us for the drive home. It's coming up in minutes. 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
8: Perth's traffic on Smooth.
9: A crash on Southwestern Highway. It's closed in both directions between Willowring Street and Robinson Road in Byford. Emergency services on site. First Water Main, Marmion Avenue northbound exit to McQuay Road. Hillary is blocking the left turn lane. Waterfall on site. Speed reduced to 40 k's an hour through the area. Quinana is slow inbound at Ankerdale Road. Freeway north in the city narrows to Hay Street. Outbound on the Mitchell Freeway, Hutton Street to Warwick Road. And up at Ocean Reef Road through Shenton Avenue. Busy from Hay Street out to Mill Point Road on the Quinana, Canning Highway, Billia Drive to Ankerdale Road. That's the latest traffic on Smooth FM Perth.
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10: Good afternoon, I'm Heidi Tiltons. The Shadow Treasurer maintains Australia's inflation rate is still too high, even though there's been an improvement. Consumer prices grew by 4.2% over the year to April, largely driven by cuts to the fuel excise. But Tim Wilson says unless the government lowers its own spending, inflation will remain at elevated levels.
11: It started before the Iran crisis. It's persisted and compounded during the Iran crisis. And the challenge now is to make sure that households don't have their savings and their income stolen by stealth through inflation.
10: The New South Wales Police Minister is under pressure to clarify whether a special hate crimes task force was operating at the time of the Bondi terror attack. The Royal Commission into Anti-Semitism has heard evidence Operation Shelter was temporarily paused at the time of December's deadly massacre. But Yasmin Catley's told Parliament she's advised the operation never ceased.
12: I would just remind the House that there is a Royal Commission underway, and in fact there are witnesses being examined as we stand in this place right now. We should let that process do its work, and it is the duty of this House to respect that process.
10: A federal Labor MP has been accused of electoral fraud over claims she enrolled to vote at a vacant block of land. Ali France beat Peter Dutton for the seat of Dixon at the last federal election. She's now been referred to the Australian Electoral Commission by a Queensland LNP senator. Briefly, Australia's employment service system will be overhauled to try and get more people on long-term welfare benefits into work. The father of one of the recently returned ISIS brides has revealed she plans to study nursing, and the co-executor of Michael Jackson's $2.5 billion estate has died. John McClane had been battling ill health for a number of years and was in the middle of a heated legal dispute with the King of Pop's daughter, Paris. Updating sport, and Essendon icon Kevin Sheedy is again backing James Hurd to return to the Bombers. Hurd has declared he'd love the job. Australians Adam Walton and Kimberly Birrell have pulled off massive upsets at the French Open. They've each knocked out top six seeds in the first round. Birrell says it's right up there as one of the best wins of her career.
13: In terms of my career and just how hard I've worked over the last couple of years to improve my game on clay because it's out of my comfort zone and to really just know that I've put in the work.
10: And in cricket, Mitch Marsh has been ruled out of Australia's one-day tour of Pakistan. Josh Inglis will captain the side.
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10: Showers increasing, getting down to 12 degrees tonight. Showers easing tomorrow with a top of 21. Looking further ahead, a shower or two for Friday. Showers increasing on Saturday. Now let's see what's leading tonight's stories on Nine News.
14: Thanks, Heidi. Tonight in Nine News Perth, new data on Perth's love affair with cars. A Salvo survey reveals the shock impact the cost of living is having on Australia's poorest. James Hurd puts his hand up to return as Bombers coach. And NASA reveals bold plans for a permanent moon base. Nine News, your news tonight at the special time of 5 o'clock, right before State of Origin.
15: It's going to be a little party in your car for the drive home. Yes, it is. All you need is a disco ball. Rosella's on the way, some Queen, but now here's DeBarge on Smooth. 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

0: Now that's a sultry groove to get home to. Ooze's coolness, Alana Miles, that Black Velvet. Feel good run home right here on Smooth. Hello, Simon Diaz here. Now the lads were recently in Oz touring. They ooze coolness from the 90s and early 2000s. I'm talking about Five. Now if you miss them and you're heading to London this weekend where it's rather warm, they'll be playing the Mighty Hoopla. Let's keep on moving with Five after this.
1: Perth's traffic on Smooth.
2: A crash on the Mitchell Freeway northbound after Warwick Road in Duncraig left emergency lane blocked, towies and police on site. And also a crash has South Western Highway closed in both directions between Willering Street and Robertson Road in Byford with emergency services attending. Broken down truck, Thomas Road eastbound after Rockingham Road, Crown of Beach blocking the left lane. A traffic hazard with debris, Row Highway northbound before Great Eastern Highway, Bellevue affecting the left lane. Burstwater Main, Marmion Avenue northbound exit to McWay Road in Hillarys. Left turn lane blocked, Watercorp on site, speed down to 40k's an hour. That's the latest traffic on Smooth FM Perth.
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0: Just the right vibe, isn't it? It feels good every day, in fact, here at Smooth with more music and less talk. It's coming up to 5 with Simon Diaz. Traffic and news, let's check that out with Heidi. Then I'm back filling in for Byron Webb on the More Music Drive.
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10: Perth's traffic on Smooth.
11: Breakdown, Mitchell Freeway northbound after Power Street, Glendalough, blocking the centre lane with towies on site. Also a crash on Great Eastern Highway westbound at Guildford Grammar Access Road in Guildford, and a crash at Southwestern Highway closed in both directions between Willaring Street and Robertson Road in Byford. And a broken down truck on Thomas Road eastbound after Rockingham Road, Kanana Beach, blocking the left lane. First Water Main, Marmion Avenue northbound exit to McWay Road in Hillarys. Left turn lane blocked, Waterfork on site, and speed reduced to 40 k's an hour through the area. That's the latest traffic on Smooth FM Perth.
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12: Good afternoon, I'm Heidi Tiltons. The Home Affairs Minister isn't ruling out charges against the latest cohort of ISIS brides, insisting the group is being closely monitored. The 7 women and 12 children arrived in Sydney and Melbourne last night after years in a Syrian refugee camp. Tony Burke has told Parliament people shouldn't assume the women won't be punished.
13: No one should presume that at any point in time, the work of the Australian Federal Police in terms of investigating and gathering evidence is over. And I would remind those opposite, before we came to office, 45 people who had gone there to fight had self-managed their return.
12: The National Corruption Watchdog has been asked to investigate how the media was tipped off ahead of the arrest of Ben Robert Smith. The VC recipient was taken into custody at Sydney Airport last month with a number of news crews on hand. The federal government's Special Investigator for War Crimes allegations says the apparent operational leaks are concerning. Borrowers may be in for some relief at the next RBA board meeting after today's inflation figures came in softer than expected. According to the ABS, inflation has fallen from 4.6 to 4.2% for the year to April. Experts believe today's figure will likely see interest rates stay on hold in June. Australia has locked in another two-car cargoes of fertiliser, this time from Indonesia. The federal government has been shoring up reserves as the Iran war has put a strain on global supply. Agriculture Minister Julie Collins says the extra cargo has been underwritten by the government.
0: We have been doing everything that we can do to shield Australian farmers from the worst impacts and to make sure that they have access to critical inputs such as fuel and fertiliser.
12: And Bee Gees legend Barry Gibb is the latest celebrity to be targeted by a viral internet death hoax. Despite fake online reports claiming he died, the iconic singer's family has confirmed he's healthy and happy living in Miami. Updating sport, and Essendon's search for its next coach is beginning with James Hurd declaring he'd love the job, the Premiership captain apologising again for his role in their decline during the drug saga and promising he's learnt from the debacle. Aussies Adam Walton and Kim Birrell have pulled off major upsets in the first round of the French Open. Walton beat 6th seed Daniil Medvedev, while Birrell beat 5th seed Jessica Pegula. And the International Cricket Council is weighing up a proposal to swap in a pink ball during bad light in test matches.
10: Smooth weather.
12: Showers increasing, getting down to 12 degrees tonight. Showers easing tomorrow with a top of 21. Looking further ahead, a shower or two for Friday. Showers increasing on Saturday. Now let's see what's leading tonight's stories on Nine News.
8: Thanks, Heidi. Tonight in Nine News Perth, new data on Perth's love affair with cars. A Salvo survey reveals the shock impact the cost of living is having on Australia's poorest. James Hurd puts his hand up to return as Bombers coach. And NASA reveals bold plans for a permanent moon base. Nine News, your news tonight at the special time of 5 o'clock right before State of Origin.
14: That's a great feeling. 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

0: Geez, that'd be nice. The Caribbean escaping the traffic for just a sec there with Billy Ocean on Smooth FM. This is the More Music Drive. Hello, Simon Diaz here for Byron Webb. It continues in a sec. He's back in the charts thanks to the movie. It's huge. Michael Jackson. And speaking about huge, our pop princess, number one on Netflix still. Kylie, coming up.
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0: We're all on the dance floor getting home with Sister Sledge on Smooth FM with more music and less talk that feels good with Simon Degas here. Now, let's check the roads. Then we're back with some brilliant tunes. I've selected some UB40. Then a song that features a very underrated film, A Night at the Roxbury. Actually, the soundtrack's brilliant. It even features Cyndi Lauper doing a version of Disco Inferno. But this one, you'll know from Hathaway, soon on Smooth.
1: Perth's traffic on Smooth.
2: A crash has South Western Highway closed in both directions between Willowring Street and Robertson Road in Byford. Also broken down truck, Thomas Road eastbound after Rockingham Road, Granada Beach, blocking the left lane. And a burst water main, Marmion Avenue northbound exit to McWay Road in Hillary's. Left turn lane is blocked, Watercorp on site, speed reduced to 40k's an hour. A breakdown cleared from the Mitchell Ferry northbound after Power Street, Glendalow. It's slow on the Kwinana, Thomas Road to Rowley Road inbound, also queuing from Mill Point Road to the city to Hay Street, outbound on the Mitchell, Power Street to Warwick Road and Ocean Reef Road and Shenton Avenue. That's the latest traffic on Smooth FM Perth.
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0: Reckon our skyline always looks great when the lights are on. It feels good too. What a great vibe for our Wednesday here at Smooth FM. No, it's not Byron Webb. Simon Diaz here filling in on the More Music Drive. It's almost six. Yes, Heidi's nodding. She's ready for a traffic and news update. Then we're back with more music and less talk.
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2: Perth's traffic on Smooth.
3: Broken down truck on Thomas Road eastbound after Rockingham Road, Kwinana Beach, blocking the left lane. It's slow on the Kwinana Freeway, Ankstall Road to Rowley Road inbound. Also, Freeway North in the city narrows to Hay Street. Outbound on the Mitchell Freeway, Vincent Street and Stevenson Avenue to Warwick Road. Also, up at Ocean Reef Road and Shenton Avenue. Inbound queuing from Gloucester Street, busy out to South Terrace on the Kwinana. Also, Canning Highway to Mount Hurry Bridge and Billia Drive to Ankstall Road. And crash has been cleared. Southwestern Highway reopened in both directions between Willaring Street and Robertson Road in Byford. That's the latest traffic on Smooth FM Perth.
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4: Good evening, I'm Heidi Chiltons. The Treasurer has welcomed the latest inflation data but warns the Middle East war has turbocharged inflation challenges. Experts say an interest rate hike next month is now looking less likely after inflation came in at 4.2% for the year to April. But Jim Chalmers admits there's more work to do.
5: What these results show is that the government's decisive action to slash the fuel excise is helping to take some of the sting out of price pressures from the conflict. We also saw a really welcome moderation in food and in rents as well.
4: The father of one of the returned ISIS brides has broken his silence, claiming she simply made a mistake by marrying a terrorist fighter in her 20s. Nesrin Zahab was one of four women with links to Islamic State to arrive in Sydney overnight after spending years in a Syrian refugee camp. Her father, Zakaria, says he's very happy to have his daughter home.
6: This is not the end of your life because you've done that mistake.
7: Yeah.
6: You restart again.
4: Australia's welfare system is set to undergo one of its biggest overhauls in three decades in a bid to get more long-term unemployed people into work. Workplace Minister Amanda Rishworth has told the National Press Club they're splitting the one-size mutual obligations model into three categories.
8: If you are very far from the labour market and do not have work-ready skills, there is no point in that participant putting in endless applications before they have got those work-ready skills.
4: Westpac has been ordered to pay $26 million for failing to respond to customers doing it tough. A federal court judge found between 2017 and 2023, the bank failed to respond to over 200 online hardship requests within the time required by law. And it's been revealed Bad Bunny is among the cast of Toy Story 5, the Puerto Rican rapper set to voice a slice of pizza in the latest installment of the franchise due out next month. Updating sport, and Brody Majacek has trained for Melbourne as he pushes for a return from a hamstring injury against the Giants on Sunday. The Demons last night bolstered its list, signing three players in the mid-season draft. In rugby league, Queensland coach Billy Slater has high hopes for Kalyn Ponga ahead of this evening's State of Origin series opener against New South Wales. It follows last week's controversial decision to hand Ponga the number one jersey over Broncos star Rhys Walsh. And it was a great day for Australia at the French Tennis Open with Kim Birrell and Adam Walton upsetting top 10 opponents.
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4: Showers increasing, getting down to 12 degrees tonight. Showers easing tomorrow with a top of 21. Looking further ahead, a shower or two for Friday. Showers increasing on Saturday. Now let's see what's leading tonight's stories on Nine News.
9: Thanks, Heidi. Right now on Nine News Perth, new data on Perth's love affair with cars. A Salvos survey reveals the shocking impact the cost of living crisis is having on the poorest Australians. The key nutrient half of children aren't getting enough of. And NASA's bold plans for a permanent moon base. Don't worry, you haven't missed the news. Start over on Nine now when you get home. Nine News, your news.
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0: Driving home doesn't need to be full of talk, does it? And a little song here and there. How about we play some non-stop feel-good right now? It's After Six. Simon Degas here on Smooth with the mighty Fleetwood Mac now.
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0: Just making that commute home for you feel a little bit better with Rick Astley, Together Forever. I reckon it feels great on Smooth. It's the More Music Drive with Simon Diaz. You got a kiss on your list? Well, Hall & Oates do. They're coming up. And Guy Sebastian is bringing in the choir.
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0: Thank you, Guy. That's got Feel Good written all over it, hasn't it? Choir and a little Wednesday night kiss, wasn't it, with Hall & Oates on Smooth. More Music Drive with Simon Diaz here. Thank you so much for having Smooth on. Maybe still getting home or those after-school activities, or you're heading to the supermarket. You got a list too? All right, let's check the roads one final time. Then I'm back with a brilliant song. It's a feel-good Invisible Touch with Genesis.
1: Perth's traffic on Smooth.
2: Taking a final check of the roads this evening. The earlier crash has cleared in Byford. Southwestern Highway has reopened both directions between Willering Street and Robertson Road. Traffic has recovered through there. And through Quinana Beach, the broken down truck is also cleared. Thomas Road eastbound after Rockingham Road, it's delay free now. Mitchell northbound is busy. Ocean Reef Road through to Shenton Avenue. And the freeway southbound is slow from Loftus Street through the city to Mill Point Road. Drive carefully. That's the latest traffic on Smooth FM Perth.
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0: It's a good song, isn't it? I just realised 5 more sleeps to go till winter. Wow, the year is flying, isn't it? Here at Smooth, the More Music Drive with Simon Diaz. Thank you for listening. It's almost 7 o'clock. Speaking about winter, comfy and warm with Nick Michaels. He's got the best playlist. And back tomorrow, Thursday already. Feel refreshed from 5:30. The More Music Breakfast is back for you.
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7: 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Hello there, it's Nick Michaels. Great to have you with us here on Smooth as we roll into Wednesday night with lots of songs to make us feel good. 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

0: Murray Head on Smooth FM. G'day, it's Nick Michaels here. How's your night coming along? You know, tomorrow is International Burger Day. There could be some specials at a cafe near you tomorrow. Might be worth taking a look. Something for lunch. Faith Hill and ABBA still to come. This is Smooth, with more music and less talk.
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7: 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And thanks for joining us for all these feel-good songs. Coming up, we're going to play Vanessa Carlton, but now, here's Huey Lewis and the news.
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0: Love playing these feel-good songs here on Smooth. It's Nick. Hope you're doing okay. Dinner sorted. Cam Daddo's in after nine, but up next, more of the feel-good with Huey Lewis and the news, and one of our favourites coming up from Spandau Ballet. 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
1: G'day. This is the camel. Now, my guy, the male camel, I love him lots, right? But he loves me more.

0: Shania Twain, Man, I Feel Like a Woman, here on Smooth Perth. Hello, it's Nick. Only a few more days of autumn left. Yes, Monday, first day of winter. And if you like to relax and unwind after a busy day, don't go too far away. Cam Daddo's in after nine. But up next, going to play Charles and Eddie and Michael Jackson's Bad here on Smooth FM Perth.
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0: 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And this is Nick Michaels. Enjoying your night? Cam Daddo is ready for you next. If you'd like to relax and unwind, I see Cam's going to play Lady A. Also Bachelor Girl. Good song, that. Buses and Trains and Sam Smith. Enjoy your Wednesday. And once again, thanks for listening to Smooth FM.
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1: 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I love receiving your messages. Julianne has sent one via our Smooth socials. She says, "Hey Cam, I've just discovered Smooth is my favourite way to calm the house. I'm up later than I'd usually be because my sons now like to study late and cram everything in the night before their tests and exams." Yeah, I did the same, Julianne. Is it a boy thing? No, actually it's not. My daughter does it too. You're a good thing and your boys are lucky to have you. Thanks for the notes. Wish I could make you all a hot chocolate. I'll keep the Smooth tunes going for you instead. Thanks for rolling with us. More to come.
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0: Oh, now that's just super cozy for our last week before winter. It's Cameron Datto on Smooth with songs to warm us up for the overnights. I'll keep them rolling right after this.
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0: 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Cam Datto here with you on Smooth. 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It's probably because I exercise outside, and when it gets cooler, I probably spend less time doing it. 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

0: 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Lucky I didn't have the mic on, otherwise you would have heard me too. Butter me up and call me a biscuit. 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

0: 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Cameron Daddo here with you. 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

0: So smooth. Perfect way to wrap up our Wednesday, the 27th, with you. And incredible that it's time for the last midweek fortune cookie for autumn. Where does the time go? Here we go. Let's crack this open. A moment of patience may ward off great disaster. The cookie hath spoken. That could be very timely. I'd love you to join me again on Smooth tomorrow night from 9. Till then, make sure you dream big. Bye for now.
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8: 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Those phrases we do hear a lot.
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4: 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Lizard Boy, gone. 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Harvey beef, worth it.
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6: Perth's traffic on Smooth.
7: Taking a final check of the roads this evening. The earlier crash has cleared in Byford. Southwestern Highway has reopened both directions between Willering Street and Robertson Road. Traffic has recovered through there. And through Quinana Beach, the broken down truck has also cleared. Thomas Road eastbound after Rockingham Road, it's delay free now. Mitchell northbound, just busy Ocean Reef Road through to Shenton Avenue. And the freeway southbound is slow from Loftus Street through the city to Mill Point Road. Drive carefully. That's the latest traffic on Smooth FM Perth.
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8: Good morning, I'm Maham Kashani. Labor will introduce multiple budget measures to Parliament today. They include a $250 tax offset for workers, a $1,000 standard tax deduction, and CGT and negative gearing changes. The bill will head to the Senate later in June, where Labor will rely on the Greens to pass the changes. A damning report has found Australia doesn't have enough fuel, bombs, or soldiers to defend itself in a major conflict. The annual cost of defence report has outlined significant failures and efforts to counter the increased threat of war. It says most of the new money allocated in the federal budget will be soaked up by the AUKUS nuclear submarines program. Triple murderer Erin Patterson's court appeal date has been penciled in as she launches a bid to overturn her murder convictions. News Corp reports her appeal is being planned for August 18 and 19, where her lawyers will argue her four convictions should be quashed. And five of seven people trapped in a flooded cave in Laos have been found alive, according to rescue organisations. The group entered the cave more than a week ago but got trapped by a landslide triggered by heavy rain. Updating sport. St Kilda has made two changes to its side for tonight's Round 12 opener against Hawthorn at Marvel Stadium. Isaac Keeler and Alex Taru have been named for the Saints, while the Hawks have brought back midfielder Will Day and Jack Gunston for tonight's clash. New South Wales has drawn first blood in last night's State of Origin opener against Queensland, winning Game 1 in Sydney 22-20. And James Duckworth has bowed out of the French Open, the Aussie tennis star going down to his Spanish opponent in four sets.
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8: Showers with a top of 21, similar tomorrow 19. Showers increasing Saturday, showers and becoming windy Sunday. And that's the latest on Smooth.
9: All bracing ourselves for a little bit of wet weather at the moment. I definitely spent last night hiding everything under shelter outside. Good morning, my name is Kate Mack. Thank you for being here and happy Thursday. Speaking of rain, here's Linda Carlisle.
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0: I hope you're waking up feeling nice and refreshed, ready to take on your Thursday. Kate Mack is my name. Hello, and thank you so much for waking up with me. It is the More Music Breakfast Show on Smooth. Always nice to know that somebody else is up at this time of morning. Let's jump to the newsroom with Maham. Then lots of feel-good music to come this morning.
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5: Traffic lights restored, Reed Street, Council Avenue and Cygnus Street intersection in Rockingham. It's looking busy on the Kwinana Freeway, so Mortimer Road merge to Rowley Road inbound. A better run-up across Mataree Bridge and the Narrows, third of the city. Hooked on the Mitchell and Graham Farmer Freeways and Northbridge Tunnel moving well in both directions. Roadworks, Stirling Highway westbound at Kinnamon Avenue in Nedlands. And also works continuing, Cedars Creek closed between Stevenson Avenue and Ellen Sterling Boulevard in Innaloo for construction and maintenance works with detours in place. That's the latest traffic on Smooth FM Perth.
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0: Good morning, I'm Maham Kashani. Labor's overhaul of the capital gains tax will be introduced to Parliament today. A $250 tax offset for workers and a $1,000 tax deduction will also be introduced to the House of Representatives. The broad tax bill will then head to the Senate next month, where Labor will rely on the Greens to pass the changes. The investigation into the so-called ISIS brides continues after six women and 13 children landed in Australia. Unlike the last group, no arrests have been made so far. A renewed search for missing South Australian boy Gus Lamont is due to end today. Police have been scouring a number of locations on his family's remote property near Yunta as part of a three-day effort to find any clues in his disappearance. The four-year-old vanished from the property in September last year. And Donald Trump says Iran wants to strike a deal to end the war, but he isn't satisfied with it. The US president warning that he's prepared to finish the job if a peace deal isn't struck. Secretary of State Marco Rubio says the coming hours and days could be crucial for progressing an agreement. Updating sport. Hawthorn and St Kilda will open round 12 of the AFL tonight at Marvel Stadium. The clash to mark the 27th annual Blue Ribbon Cup, honouring the courage of Victorian police officers killed in the line of duty.

0: Good morning indeed. Gloria Gaynor there, helping us out of bed. Never can say goodbye on Smooth Perth. Thank you for your company. My name's Kate Mack, and if you're thinking about breakfast, today is the day to have a breakfast burger because it is International Burger Day. Plenty of excuses to have a cheeseburger at lunch or something else at dinner. Get out there and see what specials Perth has on, like Betty's Burgers. They're teasing some burger and drink specials right now. Bad Love Burger Co. in West Leaderville, and also Milky Lane in Elizabeth Quay. If you're working in the city today, maybe save that spot to get a burger for lunch. So you can even check out the other deals happening on Eat Drink Cheap Perth as well. Plenty of ways to eat very deliciously today. All right, traffic now. Brian Adams coming up next.
1: Perth traffic on Smooth.
2: A crash on Leach Highway eastbound at the entry to Tonkin Highway southbound, Perth Airport, blocking the right emergency lane with towies on site. Also, roadworks at Stirling Highway westbound at Kinnamond Avenue in Nedlands. Mitchell Freeway busy inbound, Hepburn Avenue to Reed Highway. Banana Freeway slow, Mortimer Road merged through to Rowley Road. Better run up across Mattery Bridge in the Narrows, dead of the city. Graham Palmer Freeway, Northbridge Tunnel moving well in both directions. Busy Patterson Road northbound at Mantra Road, Banana Beach. Rockingham Road, Axel Road busy in Noble Base. That's the latest traffic on Smooth.

0: More music and less talk. Thank you for joining me this Thursday morning, the last Thursday in May. Can you believe it? Winter is just around the corner, and by the weather report, certainly letting us know that it's here. A bit of rain forecast. We'll get an update from the newsroom with Maham in just a moment. Then Aretha Franklin on the way.
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8: Traffic on Smooth.
9: A crash on the Kwinana Freeway northbound just after Russell Road in the left emergency lane. Traffic slowing on approach. And also a crash on Leach Highway, eastbound entry to Tonkin Highway southbound, Perth Airport in the right emergency lane with towies attending. And roadworks on Stirling Highway westbound at Kinnonmont Avenue in Netherlands. It's busy on the Mitchell inbound at Burns Beach Road and Hepburn Avenue to Reed Highway. Kwinana Freeway slow, Thomas Road to Russell Road. Busy Patterson Road northbound at Mad Road, Kwinana Beach and Rockingham Road, Acton Road, Naval Base. That's the latest traffic on Smooth FM Perth.
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10: Good morning, I'm Maham Kashani. A new report warns Australia would be unable to defend itself adequately if a conflict broke out today. A report card by the Strategic Policy Institute finding the Philippines, Vietnam, Singapore and Malaysia are all increasing defence spending faster than Australia to counter the rise of China. Changes to the capital gains tax discount and negative gearing limits to new homes will be introduced to Parliament today. Business leaders have been lobbying for amendments to the reforms before they're introduced. A Royal Commission into the Bondi terror attack has wrapped up its second block of hearings in Sydney. The testimonies focused on the events leading up to the attack and the conduct of police and intelligence agencies. The third round of hearings will examine institutions and industries where anti-Semitism has been been identified. Dates for this block have yet to be announced. A miracle rescue in Laos with five men found alive after spending a week in a flooded cave. The search continues for another two still missing. And Matthew Perry's ex-assistant has been jailed for more than 3 years for helping supply the ketamine that killed the Friends star in 2023. Updating sport. The Hawks and Saints are gearing up for tonight's Round 12 opener at Marvel Stadium. St Kilda making two changes for tonight's clash, with Alex Taru and Isaac Keeler named in its lineup, while Will Day will make his long-awaited return for the Hawks along with Jack Gunston. And James Duckworth is out of the French Open after losing his second-round match overnight, while a shoulder injury forced Tanasi Kokkinakis to retire from his match against Pablo Carreño Busta.
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10: 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Showers increasing Saturday, showers and becoming windy Sunday. And that's the latest on Smoo.
11: Take it easy on the roads this morning. If it is a little bit wet and wild where you are, my name's Kate Mack. Good morning and thank you so much for your company. I got a bit of Michael Jackson on the way. Of course, very excited about his musical coming to Perth. Tell you more shortly. For now, though, on the topic of roads, bit of Aretha Franklin right now. It's the Freeway of Love. Thanks for having it on Smooth. Good morning and happy Thursday.

0: Billy Ocean on Smooth, more music and less talk. And MJ before that, love hearing Remember the Time and cannot wait to see it live on stage at MJ the Musical. It is here next week. Get your tickets from crowntheatre.com.au. It's sold out across the country, so definitely jump on, buy your tickets, get your friends together. It's going to be worth the watch. Now, something else worth the watch is Kylie Minogue's docuseries, the three-part series she released. Everyone has been raving about it. A lot of personal information, some great insights about Kylie's life. And now she's also released just yesterday a Netflix special on her Tension tour as well. So it's all about her 66 show tour in 2025. Definitely have a look at that as well if you're in the Kylie zone. I certainly am. So let's get Got To Be Certain on for you by Kylie right after the traffic on Smooth.
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2: A crash on Great Eastern Highway eastbound after Coolgardie Avenue, Ascot, reduced to a single lane with towies on site. Also a crash on the Kwinana Freeway northbound after Russell Road, success in the right emergency lane, towies attending. And a crash on Leach Highway eastbound at the entry to Tonkin Highway southbound, Perth Airport in the right emergency lane with towies on site. It's busy at the moment on the Mitchell inbound at Burns Beach Road, also Hepburn Avenue to Reid Highway, Kwinana Freeway slow, Thomas Road to Russell Road. Also Tonkin Highway under speed both directions, Welsh Parade East and Royal Highway slow around Tonkin Highway. That's the latest traffic on Smooth FM Perth.

0: Thursday morning on Smooth, bracing yourself for some wet weather over the next few days. Hopefully you've pulled out the winter gear from the cupboards. Can't believe we're into winter as of next week. Kate Mack is my name. We'll get a weather update and also hear what's happening in the news with Maha next. Then more feel-good music to come from Spandau Ballet.
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2: And now for your traffic report. There's congestion all the way through the CBD. 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
6: Perth traffic on Smooth.
7: A crash on the Kwinana Freeway northbound after Russell Road success, blocking the right lane with emergency services on site, and also roadworks on Stirling Highway westbound at Kinnenmott Avenue in Netherlands, speed reduced to 40k's an hour through the area. The Mitchell is busy at Burns Beach Road inbound, also Woodford's Avenue to Erindale Road and Hutton Street to Power Street. On the Kwinana Freeway outbound at Belia Drive busy, slow inbound Thomas Road to Russell Road and Manning Road to Canning Highway. Delays Tonkin Highway around Hepburn Avenue to Benara Road. That's the latest traffic on Smooth FM Perth.
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8: Good morning, I'm Maham Kashani. The Albanese government will today introduce its controversial tax reforms to Parliament. The changes will see the 50% capital gains tax discount scrapped, with the measure instead linked to inflation. Negative gearing deductions will be restricted to people investing in newly built homes. With the money saved, workers would get an ongoing $250 tax offset and an instant $1,000 deduction on expenses. A possible reprieve for homeowners, with economists predicting interest rates will most likely stay on hold when the RBA board meets next month. That's off the back of yesterday's slightly lower inflation figures. Mushroom killer Erin Patterson is set to appeal her triple murder conviction in August. She's claiming a substantial miscarriage of justice during her trial last year. And the US president says he's not yet satisfied with the terms of a deal being negotiated with Iran. Donald Trump again warning he's willing to resume strikes if a deal with Tehran can't be reached.
9: Their Navy is gone, as I've said 1,000 times. Their Navy is gone. Their Air Force is gone. Everything's gone, and they're negotiating on fumes. But we'll see what happens. Maybe we have to go back and finish it. Maybe we don't.
8: In recent days, there had been hope the sides were close to securing a deal towards a more permanent end to the Middle East war. Updating sport. Will Day will make his long-awaited appearance for the Hawks in tonight's Round 12 opener with St Kilda. Day has been named in Hawthorn's lineup along with Jack Gunston, while the Saints have included Alex Taru and Isaac Keeler. New South Wales pulled off a miracle comeback to snatch Origin Game 1 against Queensland in Sydney 22-20 last night, and Pat Cummins and Travis Head's Sunrisers have lost to the Royals by 47 runs in the IPL overnight.
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8: Showers with a top of 21, similar tomorrow 19. Showers increasing Saturday, showers and becoming windy Sunday. And that's the latest on Smooth.
10: Thank you very much, Maham. Hopefully you remember to bring your things in from last night. The clothes weren't left on the washing line. My name's Kate Mack. It is the More Music Breakfast Show. Plenty of great music ahead. Fleetwood Mac, right after Stando Ballet.
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0: Taylor Swift on Smooth Perth. Everyone getting quite excited about the wedding of the century. She's getting married to fiancé Travis Kelce. 3rd of July apparently is the wedding date. The invites have gone out. Still waiting to receive mine. I'm sure it's just been lost in the mail somewhere. But there has been some controversy about the fact that she hasn't allowed plus ones. But I think that is totally appropriate. Having had a wedding just 2 years ago, cost of a wedding is next level, and to not know the people who are coming, it might be a bit strange. Although that said, she is the biggest recording artist of all time and he's doing pretty well himself, so I think they're probably okay for numbers and for costs, but you know, you never know the politics behind this. All right, let's see how your roads are looking right now. It might be a bit wet and slippery out there, so please take it easy. Then more feel good music next. Good morning.
1: Perth traffic on Smooth.
2: A crash on the Kwinana Freeway northbound after Russell Road. Success. The right lane is blocked. Emergency services on site. Also a breakdown on the Mitchell Freeway southbound at the exit to Stevenson Avenue in Stirling, blocking the left lane. And looking busy on the Mitchell Freeway inbound at Burns Beach Road, Woodford's Avenue to Erindale Road and Hutton Street to Power Street. Kwinana Freeway is heavy. Ankle Road to Russell Road inbound and outbound at Belia Drive. And Tonkin Highway under speed southbound at Reed Highway to Benara Road in both directions of Waspa Road East. That's the latest traffic on Smooth FM Perth.

0: Samarita Thempath, good morning. It's about that time. You've been perhaps up for a little bit. Have you had your first coffee yet? Perhaps you just had a first sip and you're just trying to get yourself awake. Thank you for being here. We'll help you out by getting you updated with Maham, which will have the latest from the news, and then Lionel Richie to help you out next.
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15: A breakdown on Reid Highway eastbound after Drumpelly Drive, Dayton, in the left emergency lane where the motorist changing a tyre. Take care on approach. Also a breakdown on the Mitchell Freeway southbound exit to Stevenson Avenue, Stirling, blocking the left lane. Towie's attending. And looking busy on the Kwinana inbound, Ankerton Road to Russell Road, also Leach Highway to Cranford Avenue, heavy, and inbound on the Mitchell at Burns Beach Road, Woodfords Avenue to Arundale Road, and Hutton Street to Vincent Street. And Tonkin Highway is under speed southbound at Reid Highway to Benara Road, and both directions are Welsh Parade East. That's the latest traffic on Smooth FM Perth.
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16: Good morning, I'm Maham Gashani. A warning this morning over Australia's ability to defend itself if war was to reach our shores. A new report from the Australian Strategic Policy Institute has found we don't have enough fuel, bombs or soldiers if a major conflict erupted. It also said Australia's regional defence spending has fallen behind India, Japan and Korea in the last decade. Labor will introduce multiple budget measures to Parliament today. They include a $250 tax offset for workers, a $1,000 standard tax deduction, as well as changes to CGT and negative gearing. The bill will head to the Senate later in June, where Labor will rely on the Greens to pass the changes. Queensland's Suncorp Stadium is getting a gold star upgrade. Thousands more seats make up one part of the plan, with a considerable amount of cash set aside for the revamp in next month's budget. Premier David Crisafulli promises it will be completed before the 2032 Olympic Games, saying it places Brisbane Melbourne as the events capital of the country. And 5 of 7 people trapped in a flooded cave in Laos have been found alive. The group entered the cave more than a week ago but got trapped by a landslide triggered by heavy rain. Rescuers are beginning the complex mission to free the men while still looking for 2 others still missing inside the cave. Updating sport. St Kilda has made 2 changes to its side for tonight's Round 12 opener against Hawthorn at Marvel Stadium. Isaac Keeler and Alex Taru have been named for the Saints, while the Hawks have brought back midfielder Will Day and Jack Gunston for tonight's clash. New South Wales has drawn first blood in last night's State of Origin opener against Queensland, winning Game 1 in Sydney 22-20. And James Duckworth has bowed out of the French Open, the Aussie tennis star going down to his Spanish opponent in 4 sets. Tanasi Kokkinakis is also out after retiring hurt in his match with Pablo Carreño Busta.
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16: Showers with a top of 21, similar tomorrow 19. Showers increasing Saturday, showers and becoming windy Sunday. And that's the latest on Smooth.
0: With only 4 more days left of autumn, you can see that winter is on the way, can't you? Certainly felt it last night a little bit. My name's Kate Mack. Good morning. It is the More Music Breakfast Show. And if you are just tuning in now for the first time, hope you've had your coffee. Hope you're feeling good. If not, I'll sort you out in a minute with some great music. Lionel Richie now. All night long. Well,

0: Johnny Farnham. That is the voice we need to hear first thing in the morning. Two Strong Hearts on Smooth. Hello, Kate Mack is my name. And that track is off his Whispering Jack album, the one that made him the huge megastar that he is. It's the 40th anniversary of that album, believe it or not, and they're celebrating by doing a musical. John Farnham the musical is in production as we speak. Michael Painter is playing John, and I tell you what, he does an incredible job. I've seen lots of snippets online. It'll be amazing. It premieres in Sydney in November, not coming to Perth at this stage from what I've heard, but actually might be worth a flight over. That would be amazing to see. All right, we'll do traffic now. Then I'm going to change things up a little bit. A bit of Wild Cherry coming up for you in 30 seconds on Smooth.
1: Perth's traffic on Smooth.
2: Breakdown cleared from Reid Highway eastbound after Drumpelia Drive in Dayton. And looking busy at the moment on the Mitchell Freeway with the Avenue to Erindale Road inbound, also Hutton Street to Power Street, Banana Freeway heavy, Anketel Road to Rowley Road, also slow at Berrigan Drive, South Street to Cranford Avenue, and South Terrace right through to the Narrows, outbound at Billia Drive busy too. Royal Highway slow northbound at Kenwick Link, southbound at Tonkin Highway and Clayton Street to Gradiston Highway bypass busy. Tonkin Highway active, around Reid Highway to Banara Road and Wellsboro Road East. That's the latest traffic on Smooth FM Perth.

0: 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Heading into winter next week, and we certainly got a little taste of it last night, and a bit more rain forecast for the long weekend, but it's a long weekend, you can't complain, can you? We'll get to your traffic and your news next.
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1: Perth traffic on Smooth.
13: A crash on Loftus Street, city bound at Bourke Street, North Perth. Ambulance on site. And also looking busy on the Mitchell inbound at Woodford Avenue to Erindale Road, Hutton Street to Power Street, the lanes from the Narrows out to Mill Point Road on the Panana and further south to Billia Drive, inbound slow, Ankerton Road to Rowley Road, Berrigan Drive, Barrington Road to Mountery Bridge and Canning Highway right through to Mill Point Road. Delays on Tonkin Highway under speed southbound at Hepburn Avenue to Morley Drive East and Great Eastern Highway in both directions at Wells Parade East. What's the latest traffic on Smooth FM Perth?
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14: Good morning, I'm Maham Kishani. Labor is being accused of wedging the opposition by combining a series of controversial tax changes in one piece of legislation. The Albanese government will today introduce a bill which has four key aspects. They include changes to the CGT discount and negative gearing, as well as income tax relief. But the opposition believes it should be split so it can offer its support to the latter measure. The investigation into the so-called ISIS brides continues after six women and 13 children landed in Australia. Unlike the last group, no arrests have been made so far. Erin Patterson is set to appeal her murder convictions in August. The triple murderer claims she was subjected to a substantial miscarriage of justice during her trial in regional Victoria last year. A jury found her guilty of killing three relatives and attempting to kill a fourth with a poisonous mushroom meal. South Australian police will today conclude a renewed search for missing boy Gus Lamont. They launched the three-day mission on his family's property near Yunta following recent heavy rain in the area. The four-year-old was last seen at the property in September last year. And Donald Trump says Iran wants to strike a deal to end the war, but he isn't satisfied with it. The US president warning that he's prepared to finish the job if a peace deal isn't struck. Secretary of State Marco Rubio says the coming hours and days could be crucial for progressing an agreement. Updating sport. The Saints and Hawks kick off round 12 off the